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Angeles, Los Angeles, Los Angeles, Los Angeles, Los Angeles, Los Angeles, Los Angeles, Los Angeles, Los Angeles, Los Angeles, Los Angeles, Los Angeles, Los Angeles, Los Angeles, Los Angeles, Los Angeles, Los Angeles, Los Angeles, Los Angeles, Los Angeles, Los Angeles, Los Angeles, Los Angeles, Los Angeles, Los Angeles, Los Angeles, Los Angeles, Los Angeles, Los Angeles, Los Angeles, Los Angeles, Los Angeles, Los Angeles, Los Angeles, Los Angeles, Los Angeles, Los Angeles, Los Angeles, Los Angeles,

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I am calling from Montenegro. 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
3: Takete tak din din, takete din, takete din, takete din. 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
4: Well, it's off to our brothers out going to school, all in the evening coming home.
3: Din din da da din.
4: Said the biggest boy to the littlest boy, oh, can you throw a stone? 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But if you come down to yon green wood, I will try your wrestling fall. I will try your wrestling fall. 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
1: Din,

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0: A Southern Rock Band der X-ler Klasse, Lynyrd Skynyrd, und neue Southern Rock Band ist oder sind The Roadhammers, und die haben im Gepäck A Girl Who Loves to Truck.
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0: Das waren die Red Rod Kings und Hey Driver. 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
1: Give me an L! Give me a U! Give me a C! Give me a K! What's that spell? What's that spell? What's that spell? What's that spell? What's that spell?
2: Should we roll it, Jimmy? We're rolling on one? No, one again. Gotta get this airplane on.
3: Not even.

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This is a song about my beautiful hometown, Akron, Ohio.

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How about some hillbilly music? Why not?

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don't, you don't, you don't, you don't, you don't, you don't, you don't, you don't, you don't, you don't, you don't, you don't, you don't, you don't, you don't, you don't, you don't, you don't, you don't, you don't, you don't, you don't, you don't, you don't, you don't, you don't, you don't, you don't, you don't, you don't, you don't, you don't, you don't, you don't, you don't, you don't, you don't, you don't, you don't, you don't, you don't, you don't, you don't, you don't, you don't, you don't, you don't, you don't, you don't, you don't, you don't, you don't, you don't, you don't, you 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

0: Thank you very much. 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
1: This was popular in the area to the south of Memphis, around the town of Ripley. Not the one that Eric Clapton came from, the one that Sleepy John Estes came from. And this is a song of his called Drop Down Mama.

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0: been higher than a drone. 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
1: When I was 15, 16, when I really started to play guitar, I definitely wanted to become a musician. It was almost impossible because the dream was so big that I didn't see any chance, because I was living in a little town, was studying, and when I finally broke away from school and became a musician, I thought, well, now I may have a little bit of a chance, because all I really wanted to do is music, and not only play music, but compose music. At that time in Germany, in 69, 70, they had already discotheques. So I would take my car, would go to a discotheque, sing maybe 30 minutes. I think I had about 7-8 songs. I would partially sleep in the car because I didn't want to drive home. And that helped me for about almost 2 years to survive in the beginning. I wanted to do an album with the sounds of the 50s, the sounds of the 60s, of the 70s, and then have a sound of the future. And I said, wait a second, I know the synthesizer. Why don't I use the synthesizer, which is the sound of the future? And I didn't have any idea what to do, but I knew I needed a click. So we put a click on the 24 track, which then was synced to the Moog modular. I knew that could be a sound of the future, but I didn't realize how much the impact would be. My name is Giovanni Giorgio, but everybody calls me Giorgio.

wants to free your mind about a concept of harmony and of music being correct, you can do whatever you want. So nobody told me what to do, and there was no preconception of what to do.

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A nervous tick motion.

time I love her, then I speak her name. I leave you now, no barricades, no broken days, no promise made. You leave me now, forever change. I own me now, I am the